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I took a pill in Ibiza to show Avicii I was cool. And when I finally got sober, felt 10 years older, but fuck it, it was something to do.

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78. 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They killed all the parrots and stole all the sun. I drifted to Namibia in 1984. Kept three faithful wives and a gun by the door. Had a son by the second and a girl by the first. Three got killed by South Africans and two died of thirst. The girl I could love in the north of Kashmir. She left me an old book and a big gleaming tear. Bought a gun in Japan and a boat in Penang. Sailed the South China Sea, split my head with a bang. I met a guy I could hate on the north side of heaven. He said he had eight, but I knew he had seven. I met a guy I could hate on the north side of heaven. He said he had eight, but I knew he had seven. I'm running, running, running, running, running, running, running, running away. Running, running, running, running, running, running away. Running shoes.

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